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2: President William Ruto has assured Kenyans that the Kenyatta Avenue Ngong Road Viaduct at All Saints Cathedral will be completed before December. Speaking during an inspection of ongoing road infrastructure projects in the capital, the president said the viaduct is progressing as planned and will significantly ease traffic congestion once completed. The design allows one road to run above and another below at ground level, effectively eliminating traffic conflicts.
3: Once finished, it will significantly improve access into the central business district and ease congestion across one of the city's busiest commercial zones.
2: Nairobi Governor Johnson Sakaja has praised the cooperation agreement between the county and the national government, saying it is already delivering results. Speaking during the opening of the Ngong Road Naivasha Road flyover by President William Ruto, Sakaja said the agreement will see the county receive 80 billion Kenyan shillings, enabling major infrastructure upgrades, improved city lighting, drainage and restocking of essential drugs in county health facilities.
4: Last week, umenipatia bilioni ingine mbili ya kutengeneza drainage ili kinyesha watu wasipate shida. This was the formula that Nairobi needed. Cooperation between Nairobi and the national government. Na yo cooperation imechukua 14 years, we are late.
2: Human rights activist Boniface Mwangi has rejected allegations that Kenyan activists receive foreign funding to drive anti-government protests, insisting activism is guided by conviction, not profit. He urged authorities to freeze accounts of any suspects instead of intimidating campaigners and condemned threats or harm against activists and protect civil liberties.
5: You know, Ruto claims that activists are funded by the West. If they're funded by the West, freeze their bank accounts, but don't harm them. If anyone has committed a crime, please arrest and prosecute. Because this abduction, torture, release is a big problem.
2: Kenyans will soon access pension and retirement services at Huduma Centers, eliminating the need to visit multiple government offices. The initiative by Huduma Kenya and Retirement Benefits Authority will see selected centers offer guidance on retirement planning, pension contributions, and benefit access. Huduma Kenya says its staff are undergoing specialized training to effectively support citizens seeking retirement-related information and services. The Kenya National Commission on Human Rights has called on security agencies to publicly disclose the status and current whereabouts of Macmillan Kiarie, Michael Olo, and Abdulaziz Duba, who went missing in the recent protest. In a statement, KNCHR reported that 361 people were arrested across various counties, including 18 human rights defenders and two freelance journalists, marking a severe threat to constitutional rights, press freedom, and peaceful assembly. That's what's trending on Kenya's Kiss.
0: Ladies and gentlemen, 3, 2, 1. The Morning Kiss. It's all about celebrating you.
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6: 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It's a beautiful Tuesday. Welcome to Tuesday right here on The Morning Kiss with Jeremy and Sid.
7: Yes, sir. Just about 3 minutes into six, wherever you're tuned in from. This is The Morning Kiss. You can catch us 0711 046 100. We want to hear your voice. 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
6: Now, Kujina Energy, now makes sense. Kujina Energy Fiti, because that's what we're on today. It's a beautiful day. There's money to be won, good fun to be had, crazy stories. Maybe you're going to learn something. Who knows? Also, Ngoma Nikali. Kama gani?
7: Juya your story. Ata wacha tuanze na Ngoma. Tiwa Savage, Ameita Energy.

0: Sam Smith and Coffee right there. Gimme. Yesterday we were talking about reggae. Remember? Can you put Coffee? We can put at that.
1: Yeah, but yeah, yes, for sure. Mm-hmm. But since I own a jungle mangani, it's for quite toast. Yeah. Own a jungle mangapi is like.
0: Why do you attend your fika to 6:30?
1: So when do you?
0: I know best songs. I know best songs. To be honest, I think Coffee is such a talented person. And when I started hearing her, I used to think she was like 16.
1: Right? But she wasn't.
0: Was she?
1: We discovered her very young.
0: Yeah, so I was always like, yo, I would love that to be me one day, you know?
1: Yeah, I like her swag.
0: For real.
1: And then she's also very low-key. Mm-hmm. She's amazing. This is The Morning Kiss with Jeremy and Sid. We're catching up bright and early. Also trying to hear from you on 0711-046-100. Three things are happening. We're giving you Sunrise Selector. You're also catching up with us, Utuambie, here for me, Aloni Gani. Then we're blessing your hustle. So maybe, Leo, someone will call you with a business deal. You never know. You never know that maybe you can get into the star and find a job opportunity because inside it, MyGov presents those opportunities. Pia kuna tenders?
0: Yes, sir. And you can get those at Quickmart, Chandarana. They get free ones. Every Tuesday, by the way, there's 100,000 copies for you to go and get. Now, we're catching up.
1: Yes.
0: Yesterday, I went to hospital.
1: Why?
0: One of my friends is not feeling well. And I wasn't there over the weekend, so I went there. And I gotta say, I once got really injured really badly. And as soon as I got to Hossi, the memory started coming back.
1: Yeah.
0: I started just seeing guys coming out of our rooms. Guys are not talking. Guys are sad. And I just thought, I think that's the saddest place in the world.
1: Yeah, I think so too.
0: And to think that is the same place that you get life and that you lose life,
1: right,
0: is insane.
1: I think doctors see things that if they were to write books about,
0: yeah,
1: and beyond the practice of them doing what they were trained to do, just them seeing someone die in real time, you know, I'm a birthing a child in real time. I wonder what that kind of thing does to your psychology and how you view life with that kind of perspective, you know?
0: For sure.
1: Watching human suffering. Because when people are sick, they are like, is the word desperate? You know, you're at your most vulnerable.
0: That's true. That's, you know, true. Man,
1: they see a lot. And shout out to them. Because I wonder wanafanya kazi
0: ile. Doctors, big shout out to
1: them. Yeah, man, I mean, shout out to Dr. Gashikira. Yeah. Speaking of doctors, that's our friend of the show. Najua, you're bright and early, and he's always tuned into Kiss FM. And in fact, pale X, wasakimuliza, oh, you still listen to radio? And I said, yes. And he rides for us.
0: Yeah. Shout out to him. By the way, if you're tuned in, 0711-046-100 is our number. Catch up with us.

0: It's 6:15. Keeping you moving.
1: This is Kenya's Kiss Jam Buster. All right, Nairobi is up and ready for the day. It's Tuesday. And you know what? The roads right now are looking okay. Kama una toka sai, you're going to be cruising. Kama uko side ya Waiakiwe. I don't know what's happening on your side, Jeremy.
2: There's barely any traffic. Yeah. I think guys, our jamuka.
1: Mm-hmm.
2: But
1: Jogoo Road, however, Jogoo Road apo makadara kuna ka traffic. Na Thika Road ukielekea Pangani. But that's usual. Wake up. Let's get on with the day. We're catching up with you on 07 11 04 6 100.
2: Yes, sir. Coming up this hour right now, especially Justin Bieber slowing it down. Kidogo.
3: Kiss.
2: Is Daisy.
3: Kiss. The Jam Buster. Now.

0: Ben Ali, keep it right there. Finale, 22 minutes into 6. Wherever you tuned in from to begin, we want to give you a chance to take over our playlist. We want to give you a chance to tell us how you're doing. We want to catch up with you. We want to hear your voice. But this is The Morning Kiss. My name is Jeremy Ohome.
1: And Sidon Boy. And when you come through, come with the right energy. As guys, we're feeling good. It's a good day. It's Tuesday. And you know what? 0711-046-109.
0: Hello. How are you doing, my brother? That's good. How's your morning today? Tuesday, mazemu. 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
1: Inaitwa heho.
2: Wahombe.
0: Hey.
2: Wambu
0: ako hapa na kusalimia pia.
1: Mimi niko hapa, my darling. How are you?
2: I'm doing. What about you?
1: I am very well. Nikutafuta, tutafute, tuamke, tutafute. Also, it's the last day of June. Happy July. Bado, I should tell you tomorrow.
2: Sasa, wambu.
1: Yeah.
0: The kegosho.
1: Unataka kegosho?
2: Itakuangori.
1: Uoni nani? Anaitangwa nani? Moji.
2: Yeah?
1: Moji shot baba. Even if we're naitwa. Let's see if we have it. If we do, it will be a pleasure to play that for you. Okay, shout out to Kai. Umesema Kangema? All right, shout out to Kangema. Have a good day.
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1: Yes, sir. 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
2: Yes, indeed. And if you are going to give us a song, it has to be a good vibe. 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So, who's on the line?
1: Ayayaya, woodfaji.
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0: Valley Pooper right there, Wizkid with Jab. What a tune that is, man. About 16 minutes till 7 in the morning, wherever you tune in from. It is a Tuesday. It is all about the energy, all about the vibes that we have right here on the Morning Kiss. My name is Jeremy Wahome.
1: And I'm Sid Wamboy. We are perusing through these newspapers. Mm-hmm. We are looking at what is trending, what is making headlines. For example, you on a copy of the Daily Nation, Wagwan.
0: In our NAPA, yesterday, the human rights defender, Davis Lichumba, was caught right outside the hospital. He had been dumped there, and he's been missing for a few days. Everyone online was asking, you know, where is he? And,
1: missing from the Mandamanos last week?
0: Yes, from the Mandamanos till today. Mm. And everybody kept asking, like, where did he go?
1: Yeah. Okay?
0: There were a few people who went missing and were actually, they have been called the abduction victims of that Mandamano.
1: Yeah.
0: Now, he hasn't talked too much, but he's just crying. And I can't imagine what they go through. Can you imagine just being in a place that you don't know? I'm sure it's dark for days.
1: Hey, and not just dark. You're being tortured, you know? Because even just your process, ya kuchukuliwa, like Subaru boys wa kikukujia.
0: Yeah.
1: You know how scary it must be.
0: And for what?
1: Expressing yourself?
0: Can you imagine?
1: In a country where freedom of speech is guaranteed by the constitution.
0: Nah, it's crazy.
1: Until you'll go missing for your political views. You know, even me when I see those stories of like abductions, I'm like, yani kubonga tu yani freedom of speech. Mtiaezi alawewa freedom of speech. There's a comedian, he's a content creator.
0: Yeah.
1: Who was, I'll tell you the exact story, but he was, so he spoke, he did a skit about a member of parliament or something, That guy sent his goons to this content creator. And I'm like, hey, freedom of speech banner. Watch out what you express.
0: It's actually crazy. We have Michael Gige who was caught. And he was saying, I am pained everywhere. My head, my waist, my back, and the rest of my body. I can't even talk much at the moment. What I need now is proper medical attention and treatment.
1: Yeah, even psychological. Even psychological. Unaweza kuwa traumatized you sana kwa sababu, hey, what did you see? What do they see? Also, I may abduct you. When we come back, Jere, I'll tell you about a guy I had met who faked being abducted during the Mandamanos.
0: What?
2: Good vibes, bold takes, and zero filters. 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

0: 10 minutes to 8 in the morning, wherever you tune in from. It is a Tuesday and this is The Morning Kiss.
1: Yes, indeed. South Africa, what is happening in South Africa?
0: South Africa, they have a protest today. And honestly, let's be serious about it. I think it's a very crazy thing. So a lot of xenophobia is going around, and the South Africans are tired of migrants, basically illegal migrants who are there and living and you know, taking their jobs. And that's what they're mostly complaining about, taking their jobs and taking their houses.
1: I saw that, and you know, it started like jokes.
0: Yes,
1: it didn't start like it was serious up until I started seeing videos of people actually leaving.
0: It's become so bad, let me tell you.
1: And looting, they're being looted. Like, if you're an immigrant and say you have a business, Uko, they're looting your biashara, taking over
0: everything, burning, beating people. And for me, South Africa went through this years ago, and it was so bad. It was it was something that the world had never seen.
1: Yeah,
0: how are they actually going back to that? It must be so sad for them. Like, yo, I can't believe it, man. To see so many people who were lining up at the airport yesterday, trying to go and get buses to try and leave South Africa,
1: is an
0: insane thing.
1: So, Akiachua and Chiao, is it now going to be better?
0: Is what I'm asking.
1: And then also, they're not thinking about, okay, so they've wamefukuza Rwandans, wamefukuza Ghanaians, wamefukuza Kenyans, wamefukuza Africans. So, sir, the South Africans in those countries, will they be allowed to stay?
0: I don't even thought about that.
1: You know what I mean?
0: It is actually crazy.
1: Those South African, even I've heard people have started boycotting South African artists performing in their countries.
0: Yes, and I'll tell you, even in the World Cup, when South Africa lost, when they were kicked out, many people celebrated that.
1: Yeah, because now it might end up being tit for tat, and it doesn't have to get there. You know, the whole point of Pan-Africanism and the concept of Pan-Africanism is to unite all African countries, you know? It's the concept of we should be one. If you look at our tribes, not language, actually. Like, when you listen to Zulu and Swahili, there's a bit of similarities, you know, which means we're not, we're cousins. All of us, we're Africans, but we're in the same, we are blacks.
0: It's actually
1: we can be fighting against each other. Sasa utaanza kuona, it's going to have a ripple effect.
0: It definitely
1: if
0: will.
1: They are kicking Kenyans out, the South Africans in Kenya will have to be put on alert. You know,
0: I can't wait to see what's going to unfold, especially in the next few weeks.
1: And will they be better for it? You know,
0: I have no idea. Today's the deadline, actually. So the protest that they're having today marks the deadline, and they're saying that if they meet anyone who's not supposed to be there today, from tomorrow, sorry, then there's going to be issues. It's sad, man. I know people in South Africa who are all trying to leave. You know,
1: to get supporting him. Wametoa hiyo polygamist tumewasupport, tunawachingiza ma movie zao, tunasikizanga hizo ama piano zao. Sisi hata tunanga vita na wasee. That's very unfortunate, by the way.

0: Kodak Black Dochi. What it is, boy?
1: What's good? What's happening? What's popping? What's up?
0: Yes, sir.
1: Now, foreigners in Kenya are reported to be receiving IDs as well. You know, an expose happened last week on the same. Mm-hmm. You know, a video also surfaced of a Burundian who was like, who was asked, natuapi ID, akasemendo ulize mwenye ame, anatupea.
0: Anatupea, yeah.
1: So, you know, concerns are raising about, you know, migrants as well in Kenya, but the extreme we're seeing is in South Africa.
0: Is in South Africa, yeah.
1: You know, them kicking people out, them saying this is our country, people are taking our jobs. That is the extreme. And that's why when we have even conversations about race and tribe, we have to be very careful because it's like borderline xenophobic. Mm-hmm. We want your opinion on the same. 0711-046-100. Good morning.
2: What's How your name? Are you?
1: Very well. What is your name, sir?
2: I'm go by my name, I bet, but they usually address me as Mr. Prodigal Son.
1: Mr. Prodigal Son.
0: Prodigal Son, unasema aje leo bwana.
2: Mimi kutulia hii ni history ya South Africa.
1: Mm-hmm.
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1: Ati the immigrants wanaharibu kazi?
2: Especially the Burundi, saye enda mjengo upate ni wa Burundi tu peke yao.
0: Ata ukienda on the road, all these guys selling jugos, no, crisps, the poor Burundi.
2: As low as 300. So as a Kenyan, wezi pata job. So as for me, nesema tu, mtu wekae kwao.
1: 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Wewe si, kwanini wewe si pan-Africanist?
2: Tunaumia in the name of what, brotherhood.
1: Really? Wewe umeenda ukatafuta kazi ukakosa alafu kuna Burundi amepewa kazi.
2: Yeah, of course kama mimi mtu wa mjei mtu wa nini analipisha a normal Kenyan analipisha 1000. 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Wewe kama boss unaweza ajiri nani?
1: Tachukua cheap labor. Kweli.
2: We are ending up jobless, so mtu akae kwao.
1: Okay, thank you for that. That is your opinion. We appreciate you calling Mr. Prodigal Son. Mwah. Have a lovely day.
2: Mm-hmm. I get you.
3: Love, money, stress. We're talking about it. Jeremy and Sid on The Morning Kiss. Why is The Star Kenya's biggest newspaper? Because The Star circulates 100,000 copies. And why is The Star Kenya's boldest newspaper? 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That is, 100,000 copies of Kenya's biggest and boldest newspaper. 100,000 copies in circulation. 100,000 copies of The Star, right there where you are. 100,000 copies of The Star, right there where you are. 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

0: hosted by Mark Gitau.
1: Kiambu Senator Karungu Wathangwa has told President William Ruto that upcoming Olkalau by election will be a precursor to what he should expect in the 2027 general election. Speaking while campaigning for DCP candidate Samuel Kamau in the Olkalau by election, the senator vowed that the DCP party will teach the ruling party a political lesson in the mini poll set for July 16th.
2: So we are asking William Ruto, even if you intimidate us, we are not going to change our resolve. The people of Olkalau will not change the resolve. We have a mock exam on 16th. The people of Olkalau will show you what you should expect.
1: Human rights activist Boniface Mwangi has rejected allegations that Kenyan activists receive foreign funding to drive anti-government protests, insisting activism is guided by conviction, not profit. He urged authorities to freeze accounts of any suspects instead of intimidating campaigners and condemned threats or harm against activists and protect civil liberties.
3: You know, Ruto claims that activists are funded by the West. If they're funded by the West, freeze their bank accounts, but don't harm them. If anyone has committed a crime, please arrest and prosecute, because this abduction, torture, release is a big problem.
1: And Kakamega Senator Boni Halwale has insisted that gold mining in Okolomani will not proceed without a mutually beneficial agreement between investors and local communities. Speaking at a public forum convened by the Senate Committee on Natural Resources, he said residents of Okolomani, Shinyalu and Lurambi will reject any project that does not protect their interest. Addressing representatives of Shanta Gold Mining Company, Halwale proposed a 50-50 revenue sharing model to ensure equitable benefits between investors and host communities.
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4: Mtusaidie kwa sababu tukipoteza mtakuwa mmetuacha changani, but we shall not be surprised. Mkituacha changani, tutaenda kwa mahakama ya Kenya.
1: Kirinyaga residents, especially youth, have been urged to seek guidance and support from family, religious leaders, chiefs and community figures when facing challenges, instead of resorting to suicide or harmful actions. County Commissioner Shufa Omar, speaking at a sensitization forum, said life's difficulties always have solutions and should not push anyone to end their life. Morocco rallied from behind to beat the Netherlands 3-2 on post-match penalties and qualify for the last 16 of the ongoing World Cup in Mexico. Issa Diop's last-minute header cancelled out Cody Gakpo's 72nd-minute opener to send the game into extra time, but still ended 1-1. Moroccan keeper Yacine Bono saved Samaville's penalty before Ismael Seabri scored the winner to break the Dutch heart. Earlier on, Brazil grabbed their last 16 ticket with a 2-1 win over Japan, while Germany crashed out after a 4-3 penalty loss to Paraguay after it ended 1-1. That's what's trending on Kenya's Kiss.
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6: Woo! Oh my God.
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0: 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My name is Jeremy Wallman.
1: And I'm Sidwin Boy. 20,000 Bob. If you are playing the 20 seconds to 20K game to win that money, stick around for instructions. Also in this hour, Inspector Mwala Amedu, you'll find out. Also, because it's Men's Mental Health Month, we have something for you. The heat wave that's being experienced in the other parts of the world. Let's also talk about that. The music coming up, amazing.
0: Yes, sir. Doja Cat, Woman. Right now, here's the Shaq DJ Snake. Worship.

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2: Hey, who are we speaking to today? Frederick Wambua kutoka Kitui. Are you ready to win 20,000 shillings today? Unajua the rules? You have 5 songs, 20 seconds. If you get 1 song correct, 1,000 shillings. 2 songs correct, it is 2,000 shillings. 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
3: Wewe Freddy ukucheza jana. Yo rende nilisikia jana hiyo. Wewe ulipiga jana. Uko sure?
4: Hapana.
3: Na tunataka uchangamke pia. Tebu changamka. You're about to win some 20,000 bob. Are you ready?
4: You're ready.
3: Yay, let's go in 3, 2, 1.
4: Your body, Pascal, and the Ukodong clan.
3: Yes, you have 14 seconds to go. Shall we continue?
4: Yes, continue.
3: All right, your second song right now.
2: What's the name of this song, bro?
3: Iutajua. Ati nini? Iutajua. 3, 2, 1. You're not ready.
2: Aye, surely. Ukisikia baddest. Aujui.
3: Ah, you are not ready.
2: Oh, yeah.
3: Kiss FM, hello?
5: Hello, sweet.
3: Hi.
5: Yeah. Hi.
3: How are you?
5: I'm good.
3: Ati nani wana kuambia nini hapo nyuma?
5: Good, I'm good.
3: Ay, nimesikia kitu hapo, nimesikia kuna msia amekuambia kitu hapo nyuma.
5: Fana.
3: Ay, wewe unaitwa nani?
5: Mimi naitwa Kongo.
3: Ah?
5: Kongo, naitwa Kongo Demi.
3: Kongo! Kongo, you are here to win 20K.
5: Yes, yeah, I am.
3: Within 20 seconds.
5: Yeah.
3: Ukikosa utakunywa u?
5: Uji.
3: Your timer starts now.
5: Pascal Kodong Clan.
3: Oh, yeah. That is not the same person playing.
5: I'm the one.
3: Kongo.
5: You lie.
3: Kongo, that's not the same person playing.
5: I am the same person.
3: All right, the second song right now. What song is this, Kongo? Kongo? Your timer has ended, Kongo. No, your timer has ended, Kongo. And there are 2 people there, I can tell. But your timer has ended, Kunywa Uji, regardless.
6: Hello, sasa.
3: Kisa sema, hello?
6: Hey, mambo.
3: Ni nani?
6: Mimi ni John Nyaga.
3: John?
6: John Nyaga.
2: Nyaga.
3: Mr. Nyaga, 20K within 20 seconds. Are you up to task? Are you ready?
6: Yes, I'm ready.
3: Your timer starts now.
6: Pascal Kodong Clan, your body.
3: Yes, you have 14 seconds to go. Shall we continue or what?
6: Yes, Chandele.
3: Ah, yeah. Let's go. Your second song right now.
6: Unavailable.
3: Asinani?
6: Davide.
3: Yes, you have 9 seconds to go. I say we continue, sir.
6: Hapana, hapo mtaniwe mwacha, mnisamee tu kwa leo, acha nichukue hiyo.
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3: Z, you have 9 whole seconds, bro. Like, come on. Come on.
6: I just want to show you that, okay. Even if you're sure now.
3: Okay, Mr. John Nyaga, congratulations. 2000.

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0: Yes.
1: You know what? 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
0: 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This is Kenya's Kiss Jambuster.
2: All right, as you approach KCA University on Thika Road, that's where the traffic is at, through Pangani, Kauko said, Kiambu Road, a bit of traffic around Mudhaiga Golf Club. Langata Road, way Galeria, through Nairobi Safari Walk, through T Mall. Expect that traffic also building right from Panari, through Next Gen Mall, through Capital Center, through Nairobi West Hospital, on Mombasa Road.
3: Definitely rush hour. Naangalia Limuru Road, on your way to Mudhaiga, it is bumper to bumper. The alternative route, which is Peponi Road, is just as bad. If you're coming Lavington, Kileleshwa, Kilimani ends, it is crazy. The road that side is really traffic is on that road. Alvin's Kodek is bad. Gong Road as well. Naivash Road has started to build up, but I'll tell you what, this next song, what a banger.
0: Kiss.
4: Kiss.
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5: 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It is.
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0: Kanga. Yes, sir. Just a few minutes in to 8 in the morning, wherever you tune in from. This is The Morning Kiss.
1: Yes, indeed. It's Men's Mental Health Month.
0: Mm-hmm.
1: And you know what? I want to know, Jeremy,
0: mm-hmm.
1: what's the best advice you ever got from a man?
0: Wow, that is actually so deep. I wouldn't say the best advice, because I say, like, I don't really like, unless it's an elderly man coming mm-hmm. to give me advice.
1: Which
0: mm-hmm.
1: advice from your peers?
0: Sometimes, unless I'm doing something wrong or something like that, you
1: mm-hmm.
0: know.
1: Mm-hmm.
0: But when men show love to each other, I think that's a really important thing.
1: Right.
0: Man, many times, like you were saying before, we don't appreciate each other. We don't tell each other thank you. We don't tell each other please. We show love by arguing or laughing or chatting bad things to each other, you know?
1: Apparently, men bond over that hormone called G-vasopressin. Actually, they bond over conflict. That's how men bond.
0: Yeah.
1: As women, we bond differently from men.
0: Mm-hmm, mm-hmm,
1: so
0: mm-hmm.
1: maybe competition is how men bond. But then, you know, for women, it works to talk. You know, like,
0: it
1: we talk to
0: does,
1: each man. Other. We hug each other. Miss Jana and Omi have to tell me catching you waka hagiana.
0: I get that, man. And honestly, we don't say it as much. And I today want to say to all my friends who are always there for me, I want to say asanteni sana. Big shout out to all of you who check on me. Big shout out to the people who call me.
1: You call your friends, even like listen to you on radio.
0: I think you
1: have really good friends.
0: That is something that really helps, man. Not other people who just call you every day just to check out uko sawa peke yako. I want to say thank you to those guys. And I feel like if you're man who's tuned in today, I'd love you to call in on 0711046100. You tell us one of your male friends who is always there for you, who you'd like to, you know, big up, or even maybe who's going through something and you just want to wish him a great Tuesday.
1: Yes, 0711046100.
2: Well, all right, get her.

0: Yes, sir. All about the music right here. Make My Day. That was Coy Leray playing right here on The Morning Kiss.
1: Yes, indeed. We're talking about Men's Mental Health Month as we come to the end of it, today being the 30th of June. We're getting into July. Imagine Kishon in July. So, before we can tell you Happy New Month, we want you to shout out the man in your life. And this one is specific to men. You know, who are the men that you call on for advice or for solace? Like you, for example, Jerry.
0: Mm-hmm. I have a few friends. I have a boy called Noah Marunga. I have a friend of mine called Vishal Vyas, who every day, like when things are going south, I just always call them. And sometimes I won't even tell them what's going wrong in my life, but just talking to them just always kind of changes my mood.
1: Yeah.
0: And big shout out to them for always being there for me, because I know they do the same with me now.
1: Let's get deeper into this. Mlipatana mekuwa mabeshte for how long?
0: I think both of them for a very long time. I'd say maybe just before year six. I've known them for that long, yeah. We went to uni together, we've come back to Kenya, and yeah, we've been together
1: for
0: thick and thin.
1: Do you remember a specific instance when you were just like, you just called on them, a love for work, I come through in a real way? Stop being vague. You men are usually so vague. I'm talking.
0: Let me say, last year, 2025 was one of the hardest years of my life. I lost my job. I remember I was in a relationship. I lost that at the same time. A lot that was just not going well in my life.
1: So right? When you lose a relationship, my boy, wako anakuambia nini?
0: Si wanakuambia tafuta mwingine, wachana na huyo, aweze kusaidia huyo. But I'm joking. They were there for me, man. It was a really tough time, I think, for 3 months, nini. And
1: yeah.
0: I would just always be there. And not even them being there for me, they would even go out of their way when I took a job, when I pitia kwangu, then they go home. And that's what real friends are, to be honest, man.
1: That's
0: what real friends are. And we have Dennis, who's tuned in from Nakuru. And I said, the best advice I ever got was protect your peace. Not every argument needs your participation. And that one changed his life, apparently. I don't know that. James in Ambakasi is saying his older brother always tells him a real man asks for help before things fall apart.
1: Yeah.
0: I used to think asking for help was a weakness until I tried it.
1: Aya, let's get deeper into it. Seme boy wako anachapa demu yake.
0: Mm-hmm.
1: How do you go about that?
0: That's unacceptable. I think you can never lay a hand on a woman.
1: But say they're doing it. So how do you go about it?
0: I'll stop it. I'd definitely stop it. I'd even kuchapa dem is bad, man. That and I'll take him even to the police station.
1: Because mo wana nikama sometimes men are passive. Like kunapata a man is cheating on his girlfriend. You know his girlfriend, and you're not even going to call him out. So it's like being there for each other. For me, is even calling each other out when you guys ukiona bishaka wanafanya ufala. You're calling him out. Namambia, what are you doing?
0: Yeah.
1: Because kwani you're just going to be a yes man to your friend all the time.
0: If he's cheating, you're not being a yes man.
1: You are.
0: Why?
1: You are.
0: See, he's living his life and I'm living mine.
1: No, but then you're supposed to be encouraging him to do the right thing.
0: Wahenga usema, mind the business that pays you.
1: No, wahenga wagani yao. Aoni wahenga wapi. You see, up on the other side, when we come back, let's come back with that. That idea of men, you don't call each other out.
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1: Yes, sir. Welcome aboard the number one hit station, Kiss FM. And if you're just joining us, Sid Amejangoris. You're not Jamianini hapa, baby.
2: First of all, let me realize the dynamics between female friendships and male friendships are so different. Because while women, we are each other's shoulders to lean on, we are also, we call each other out. You know, like, ukiona dem bishtiako anafanya kitu afai kufanya, unam call out. But I've realized men are enablers of each other.
1: Hakuna.
2: You don't call each other out. I love you call that a friendship. I say that is nonsense.
1: We call each other out when you do something wrong, but when some things happen, you mind your own business. What do you, in this life, if you don't mind your business, things come badly to you.
2: Case in point, if your best yako ana cheat na unajua kuna dem, wezenda tu mwambie cheki, what are you doing?
1: As who?
2: Kuna dem.
1: Yani mimi ni niache kazi.
2: Kama best yake.
1: Mimi nakuuliza swali, niache kazi ama I stop what I'm doing to go and enter someone else's relationship? Nianze sasa kumpatia tips ya relationship yake.
2: Kama bishte, as a good friend.
1: Let's be serious.
2: You're supposed to look at a man, you're like, you know what? First of all, the girl you're with, she's the right one for you.
1: Uh-huh.
2: And so you're not going to fumble her around me.
1: That one we do. Unamwambia, ude mwasai ameweza. She's high. She's good vibes.
2: And?
1: Inaishia hapo. How can you go and talk about...
2: So you're proving my point that you people are enablers of each other's bad habits.
1: I don't
2: And so, as we come to the end of Men's Mental Health Month, we want men to change that thing. But you can tell us what you think about this. Someone is on the line. Nabonga na nani?
3: Yeah, you're talking to Michael Gendo from Mama Bay.
2: Michael, men, you don't call each other out. Kwa nini? Ukiona mwanaume mwenzako ana cheat na wewe unajua dem yake, wewe unamwangalia tu akifanya mambo yake. 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
3: Sasa juu sasa ni utiaji, sio ni uradhi unatembeza.
1: Mind the business that pays you.
2: Ati uradhi.
3: Mind your business, itakuwa ni utiaji unatembeza na hiyo ni uradhi.
2: So you're a fake Ubongo. Friend. Wewe ujue, wewe you're a fake friend.
1: That's not being a
2: friend.
1: Fake friend.
2: Yes, you are.
1: Why?
2: Because
3: there's nothing like fake friend there. Juu kwa sababu, anu kishadu wambe demi yake ya tuichari yako anafanya whatever. 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
1: Case in point, if your bestie yako ana cheat na unajua ako na dem, uweze enda tu mwambie cheki, what are you doing?
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0: 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Nianze sasa kumpatia tips ya relationship yake.
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0: That one we do. 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
1: And?
0: Inaishia hapo. How can you go and talk about...
1: You're proving my point. That you people are enablers of each other's bad habits.
0: I don't
1: And so, sure. As we come to the end of Men's Mental Health Month, we want men to change that thing. But you can tell us what you think about this. Someone is on the line. Nabonga na nani?
2: You're talking to Michael Gendo from Mama Bay.
1: Michael, men, you don't call each other out. 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
1: friend.
0: Fake friend.
1: Yes, you are.
0: Why?
1: Because
2: 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Juu kwa sababu anakuja uombe demu yake atichari yako anafanya whatever. 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
0: Aja da shout. 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Aja shout. Anaongea for us. He stood up for the men who are tuned into the Morning Kiss today.
1: Wanaume mnasupportiananga kwa tabia mbaya. 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
0: My brother, you have an amazing day, bro. 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
0: Follow it, Tok, looking a bit better than it was before. Lavington Kileleshwa is still very, very slow, but James Gishu is starting to open up. I can see Wayaki with his traffic, Lokabetse, Peponi Road, and if you're on Limuru Road headed towards Mudaga, you're in for a long one. So do keep it with us. Bangers just like this next one. Z2Z2.
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0: Suzetsu, 7 minutes to 9 in the morning, wherever you tune in from, Karibu, aboard the number one hit station.
1: Yes, indeed. Now, I'm looking at a copy of The Star, today being Tuesday. It's free if you are interested, right? Now, 1 million women will receive business grants from the government. This is according to prior President William Ruto. In the Oshanga Kenya initiative, right? He was interacting with women who were displaying beadwork and nini nini. We're going to give you guys business grants. I love that. That is a win for Kenyan women. But also, a copy of The Star being free gives you an insight on whether there's job opportunities ama kama kuna tender.
0: You can get them from Chandarana. Unaweza pitia pale Quickmart uchukue your copy. There's about 100,000 copies every Tuesday. If you're not reading the Tuesday Star,
1: it's Tuesday, not Tuesday. Kwanini nasema Tuesday? Tuseme Tuesday.
0: Ah, you're Tuesday basi. If you're not reading the Tuesday Star,
1: remember, smart people read the Star.
2: World Cup 2026. Super goal. It's all here.

0: should have never right there, Kehlani and Usher. It is about 3 minutes to nine. And I'll tell you, we've been hearing people talk about it, but it is right here. The Agave Affair is coming. It is coming on Saturday, 25th of July. It's going to be happening at the KICC. Now, it's going to be one of those experiences you will never forget.
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0: by Mark Gitao.
1: Kenyans have until midnight today to file the annual income tax returns with KRA to avoid penalties. The authorities urging taxpayers, including those with nil returns, to submit their returns before the deadline, warning that late filing attracts fines and other enforcement measures. President William Ruto has assured Kenyans that the Kenyatta Avenue Ngong Road Viaduct at All Saints Cathedral will be completed before December. Speaking during an inspection of ongoing road infrastructure projects in the capital, the president said the viaduct is progressing as planned and will significantly ease traffic congestion once complete. The design allows one road to run above and another below at ground level, effectively eliminating traffic conflicts.
2: Once finished, it will significantly improve access into the central business district and ease congestion across one of the city's busiest commercial zones.
1: The terrific Green USD Income Real Estate Investment Trust has officially listed on the Nairobi Securities Exchange after its public offer was oversubscribed by 103.3%, signaling strong investor confidence. The offer raised $30.8 million, about 4 million Kenyan shillings, surpassing its $29.8 million target. The listing was marked by a bell ringing ceremony attended by Investment Principal Secretary Abubakar Hassan Abubakar, NSE Chairperson Kiprono Kitoni, and other financial sector leaders. Small construction businesses and contractors across Kenya will acquire some of the country's most widely used heavy machinery with as little as 10% upfront. This follows a deal between Bank of Africa Kenya and Ganantra Plant and Equipment that will provide 90% financing for the equipment repairable over 5 years. The deal connects Boa's asset finance capabilities with the Ganantra's position as the only authorized seller of GCB construction equipment in Kenya and Uganda. Here's Banis Murugi, BOA Head of Asset Finance.
3: We are looking at financing the agriculture and the construction sector, and this is one of the lines that JCB has established, and we want to collaborate in this area. And we ensure that we provide a seamless process between us and the JCB team.
1: Morocco rallied from behind to beat the Netherlands 3-2 on post-match penalties and qualify for the last 16 of the ongoing World Cup in Mexico. Issa Diop's last-minute header cancelled out Cody Gakpo's 72nd-minute opener to send the game into extra time, but still ended 1-1. Moroccan keeper Yassin Bono saved Samaville's penalty before Ismael Seabri scored the winner to break the Dutch heart. Earlier on, Brazil grabbed their last 16 ticket with a 2-1 win over Japan, while Germany crashed out after a 4-3 penalty loss to Paraguay after it ended 1-1. South Africa's captain Ronwen Williams has led the tributes to the experienced Bafana Bafana head coach Hugo Bruce after leading them to their first ever World Cup second round. Williams believes the Belgian played a very big role in motivating and pushing them all the way to the last 32 despite starting with a 2-0 loss to Mexico in their first game of the tournament. The 36-year-old goalkeeper delivered an emotional message of thanks to Bruce, who set to retire from coaching.
4: Each and every day when our backs are against the wall, when people are criticizing us, when they don't believe in us, he's always there. As much as this is for 2 million South Africans, this is to Coach Hugo for what he's done. He deserves a statue. He deserves the highest recognition one can give.
1: That's what's trending on Kenya's Kiss.
5: This is not just another morning show. 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
7: Now, just in case you woke up on the wrong side of the bed, I'm at your Tuesday is not going how you want it to go. This is the place to tune in to. 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
8: Yes, indeed. Find out which Kenyan celebrities smell the best. Watenda Willie are celebrating a milestone that we're going to be celebrating alongside them. And an unpopular opinion coming up in this hour. The music is great as well.
7: Mm-hmm. Coming up right now, here's Where's Your Husband, Ray David Guetta.

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1: Now, Africa's World Cup charge continues today, and all eyes are on Ivory Coast as the knockout drama heats out. Now, just in case you didn't get to watch the games yesterday, let me tell you, they were hot, fire hot, because Brazil went through. Now, Arsenal's Gabriel Martinelli, he stuck deep into storage time to steal a dramatic 2-1 win over Japan after my Donny man like Casemiro had cancelled out Japan's early open. I gotta tell you, it was one of those classic Brazilian resilience. Germany, oh my God, Germany. I don't know what to say about them because they were pushed out all the way by Paraguay in an intense knockout battle, proving there are actually no more easy games from here. It is that head-on-head. It's Africa's turn against Ivory Coast today as they face Norway with a quarterfinal place on the line. Can the Elephants keep the continent's hopes alive? Because later we have France, who's led by the bad guy, man like Kylian Mbappe, who are going to take over Sweden, while host Morocco will meet Ecuador in what promises to be another electric night of World Cup football. I actually can't wait for World Cup today. If you're here, by the way, 0711046100 is our number. I want to know what team you support. I want to know who you think is going to win today. Now that's your KISS FM World Cup update. Stay with us for every goal, every upset, and every African story from football's biggest stage.
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0: All the uncanned emotions. 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Game ni moto, kok ni bariri.
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3: 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Jambuster.
7: As you head on towards KCA University, it seems like that traffic on Thika Road still is persisting. It's gloomy outside, by the way. So as you go about your day, we're hoping that we're bringing you some sunshine. Galleria Mall, bado your traffic inaenda through Nairobi Safari Walk. Oh, it's going all the way to T-Mall, man. If you're on Mombasa Road, Panari through Capital Center is where the traffic is.
1: Mm-hmm. Traffic is not looking too bad on James Gishuru, Ngong Road. It ain't that bad. I can see State House Road. There's traffic. But it ain't too bad. Owens Kodeka kuna traffic. It is on that side. It's bad. Olo Tok Tok Road as well. If you're on that road, you need to keep it with us. But right now, here's Benzo Vic West. Feel him a pen.
3: Kiss. The Jambuster.
8: What's

0: Kiba, Boju, a song we got to listen to live a few months ago, Upper, when he was here.
1: Yeah.
0: What a tune that is. Honestly, it is a Tuesday and this is The Morning Kiss.
1: Yes, indeed. Now, Kenyan celebrities who smell nice.
0: Hey, listen,
1: sisi wakikuja interview, kuna wengine wanakuja wakinukia, kuna wengine wanakuja wakinuka, kuna wengine hata wezi nusa. Can I tell you who mine was?
0: Who?
1: Njerai.
0: Njerai?
1: Njerai has a scent, yeah? You'll smell her before you see her.
0: For real?
1: Yes.
0: Oh my days. I
1: and then
0: know
1: when
0: I didn't
1: she gets
0: that.
1: Into the room,
0: yes,
1: her scent engulfs the whole room. She smells heavenly.
0: That's what
1: she's saying. Nah, anafatu ambeni Because you can't be gatekeeping like that in Njerai. Nani mwingine, Dufla and Iani. There was a time when they were dropping that song, Rumors.
0: Mm-hmm.
1: Hey, walikuja studio interview.
0: Ukanusa tu cologne.
1: I was like, hey, both of you smell. And then distinctively too, like you can smell Iani in his, you know how sometimes ukienda unanusa, I say, the smell I'm saying is a nuka, the whole house, in engulf kila mse. It was like you could smell Iani and then you could smell Dufla. I was like, damn, hey, wananukia fiti sana.
0: That's crazy. Okay, I don't know if I've smelled artists, but I remember the day Nikita Kering came for her interview and she was dropping her EP.
1: Mm-hmm.
0: And the first thing I said is, oh my God, you smell so nice.
1: Oh yeah, she does.
0: So I could definitely say Nikita is on it for real.
1: Yes, indeed. And we want them to give us those recipes. Wasi get keep sana. Wana get keep nini. Lakini, we had to always say mami nanukia poa.
0: Ah, si do, by the way, I told you. Nikifika, nikikam job. Checky. Nikikam job. Let me give you your flowers. When I come to work every day, I don't know why you always come before me. Lakini nikiingia tu lift even na jasida mengia.
1: Walai.
0: I can always tell you in that lift, man. Keep it up. Utuambe unawekanga nini, by the way.
1: Hey, checky. My friend is on who's my perfumer.
0: Alaa.
1: And it's Daniel. And he's coming up with his own, by the way, fragrance line.
0: All right.
1: He's so into, like, he's on who's putting me on to all the perfumes. But his ultimate goal is to become his own perfumer, like his own, you know how there's Dolce and Gabbana.
0: Ooh, his own designer.
1: Yeah, his own designer. That's mad. Like, what kind of dream is that? That's a big dream.
0: Yeah.
1: Shout out to Daniel.

0: Make It Up To You playing right here on The Morning Kiss. Ira Starr Collins. Man, it has been an amazing Tuesday morning. I'm loving it. And there's still a lot where that came from.
1: Keep saying Tuesday.
0: Ni.
1: Tuesday.
0: Kwani it's spelled with CH.
1: Tuesday.
0: Kwani it's spelled with CH.
1: You have to Tuesday.
0: Tuesday, yeah.
1: Tuesday. Come on. It's a beautiful Tuesday. It's so gloomy outside. I like it when it's gloomy like this, but on the weekend, not on a weekday. Because now it feels like it needs now to be Saturday. You know, but if you are feeling like that, let's invite you for the Agave Affair that's going to happen when, Jeremy?
0: It's going to be happening on the 25th of July. It's going to be happening in KICC. And KICC is going to be hosting that. I'm telling you, it's going to be one of those you're never going to forget. The music, incredible. Mm-hmm. The entertainment, insane. Amazing vibes, unforgettable company. So look for that person you love to spend your time with.
1: Yes, indeed. Get your tickets from ticketheatre.com. Come on, joke, you are solo, 1500. Come on, kwa sita, itakuwa 5K. Pull up. Let's have fun.
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0: na year since we talked.
1: And then where have you been for one whole year? Ulienda jela, man.
0: I was heartbroken.
1: Heartbroken?
0: Yes.
1: You know what? Don't even explain. 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
4: Yes, sir. All about the music right here. The vibes. 28 minutes until 9 in the morning. Now, Sid, I've been telling you, you need to watch Michael. That is the Michael movie. Jackson. It's actually not a movie. It's called a biopic.
5: Okay.
4: So that's when it's like a short movie
5: about
4: someone.
5: Yes.
4: Yeah, and it's just become the highest grossing biopic of all
5: time. Of course it was going to be the highest grossing because the subject of the movie is the king of pop and the king of style and the king of everything nice.
4: Exactly, and for someone who loves Michael Jackson like you,
5: yeah.
4: I don't understand. Why haven't you watched it?
5: Well, because, you know, first of all, the whole idea of his nephew cosplaying him,
4: it's changed his life. This guy, if you didn't see him at the BET Awards, see, aliitwa pale.
5: But me, see, nili experience the real MJ.
4: Ulimona api.
5: Like, see, Nikki, checky. Nani nini? Nilimona api na yokichako. Sikwani sikuwa na videos. Nime grow up niki watch my videos. Nime grow up niki watch. I'm talking here, Instagram say, you get to interact with the real videos and clips of
4: that's
5: MJ.
4: For me, that's
5: enough. Like, I don't want to go and watch about his life. It's enough for me to just listen to his music. Yeah. I don't want to watch someone cosplay him.
4: I know. But can I tell you something?
5: Yeah.
4: I think you should. He played Michael Jackson in the best of ways.
5: And yeah.
4: The way you love Michael Jackson and the way you live your life, I feel like it's an amazing movie just because of the things that you say you like to do in the morning when you affirm yourself of who you are. Michael Jackson did that every single day.
5: Na wewe ukienda mbona ukuniambia ulikuwa unaenda ama ulikuwa unapeleka demu nyingine? 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Hiyo iko allowed.
4: Hata ni same
5: ni kwa. Ulikuwa umeenda solo.
4: I actually think I went alone.
5: Wewe uongo ulipeleka demu. You can't tell me you went solo. Why?
4: Sometimes you gotta have that time for yourself. And that movie is one of those ones. But I'll tell you, for such juicy gossip and lifestyle stories, you can catch it pale on Mpasho. That movie was worth watching it again. Now all you gotta do is visit www.mpasho.co.ke.
5: Yebo.

0: Coco Jones right there with Taste. It is about 22 minutes into 10 in the morning. Now, many people have a lot of unpopular opinions.
1: Ooh.
0: Right?
1: Okay.
0: I'll start with some of mine.
1: What is yours?
0: No ugali. I don't like ugali. I feel like nikakula unga.
1: See,
0: aina taste inafai kwena kaa kuku taste ama beef taste ama hata kama veg taste, some taste, not ugali.
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0: Oh, for real?
1: Yeah, like you have to make either a small ugali or you finish fast.
0: Okay, text over calls. I don't like calls too much. I prefer text any single day.
1: I prefer calls.
0: Yeah.
1: Okay.
0: Ukiwa na gas kwa tumbo achilia hiyo kitu bana. Acha kujiumiza. And I think my last one is pizza on pineapple. I like pizza, but I like pineapple, sorry.
1: Me too.
0: So, it's like a juice, but like...
1: Yeah, it, you know what it does? Mm-hmm. It makes it easy to go down your throat. I've always found pineapple on pizza. Wase ukwa tu haters.
0: Apo sawa. Give me some.
1: Let me give you mine.
0: Okay.
1: Parents should apologize to kids.
0: Oh my days.
1: Even if your kid is like 2 years old and you've done something and you always know that you've done something wrong. But then parents usually have this thing for medium.
0: Iyo tunafatweke pali juu.
1: Right.
0: You need to put it up there.
1: Aya, number two, you should live alone at least once in your life.
0: That's true. Would you just the hardships of life?
1: What's not the hardships?
0: Kwa broke.
1: The freedom of being by yourself and making your own decision.
0: Mm-hmm.
1: That for me is 100% like something I would recommend. Because a lot of people sometimes go from living with their parents, excuse me, to you have kids, ama you have a spouse.
0: Oh, yeah.
1: You know, like you don't get time to just
0: live alone, utembe naked kwa nyumba ukule from the sufuria.
1: Yes. Hakuna kitu kama hiyo. Those are my two unpopular opinions. You can tell us yours on the hashtag Jeremy and Sid. Keep it scandalous. Give us a scandal.
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3: 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Yeah!
4: I don't know why. It's normally very reflective. Like, yeah, you know, life. Mm. And
5: just keep on keeping on.
4: Exactly. That's normally the mood.
5: Tunasukuma tu gurudumu
4: maisha. 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
2: 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Game ni moto, coke ni baridi.

0: 5'9", brown eyes.
1: What do I love? Dave and Thames right there, Rain Dance, and I want to say, Kakamega, we are coming. The Radio Africa Roadshow is coming to you. It's going to be happening on the 10th of July. Now, we're coming with that heat. All the way to Western Kenya, crazy music, crazy entertainment, and there's going to be a lot of giveaways. So I want to remind you, it's going to be an unbeatable connection that we can only deliver. So do remember that date. Save the date, 10th of July.
2: Yes, indeed. Trending story number 3. Now, we are celebrating Watenda Willy, who have, you know... received plaques to celebrate 41 million streams. Wow. And you know why this is big? Because it shows that Kenyans are listening to Kenyan music.
1: Yes.
2: Because Watenda Willy are so Kenyan. They are so authentic to Kenyans. Mm-hmm. And they've given us banger after banger. I don't know if Watenda Willy from their catalog have a bad song.
1: That's true. Big shout out to them, man.
2: What is your... I know.
1: That is actually crazy.
2: Can I tell you what my best Watenda Willy songs are?
1: What?
2: Cham Thum.
1: Mm-hmm.
2: Atoti Cham Thum. Azi Atoti Miela Miela. Wakona Ngoma inaitwa Maovu from their first album,
1: uh-huh.
2: which is a beautiful song.
1: Yes.
2: One of their most underrated hits is a song called Zing.
1: Zing.
2: And they do collaborations. Of course, they do collaborations perfectly. Every time they've collaborated with anyone, it's always been amazing. And of course, working with Wodomolo, the super producer.
1: Yeah.
2: But Zing is my best song from their catalog. Such a tukucheze Zing.

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2: 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The Morning Kiss with Jeremy and Sid. Hope nyarwai akopale maloko. 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

0: zing, zing, zing, zing, atty, atty. Ooh, that's a song. That's a jam. Songaplay.com is also one click away. And before we say goodbye, maybe you can call us and tell us yote tisa kumi na kaoskizi kisefamu tajwa wagwan. In the meantime, let's play for you. What?
1: Ready for the ride, Sean Paul.
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0: ready for the ride. Sit with all the vibes right here on the morning kiss. It is 1 minute to 10 in the morning. Honestly, it's been an amazing morning. I just want to say asanteni sana to every single person who joined us on WhatsApp, who gave us a phone call, who contributed to our conversations.
1: Yes.
0: Yes, sir. It is a morning kiss.
1: Yes, indeed. In case you're wondering, Songa Play is an option for you. Nasikia watu wanakurum nasema kuna frequency. Ingia pale Songa Play buwana.
0: Mm-hmm.
1: Excuse me, as we get the frequency situation sorted out, maybe it's the weather thing. We don't know why, but we love you from Nakuru. We love you from Mombasa. We love you from Siaya, penye nani yuko Woodfaji, Kakamega, wasewa Maimahi, yuko ndiko Magi yuko, wasewa Thika Road, wasewa Karen pia, wasewa Kileleshwa, na Parkrads pia. 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
2: Nikwambie ukweli tu. Leo ni kama tumelazimishwa kutoka kwa nyumba because you cannot tell me there's a single one of us, at least in the capital city, that was waking up this morning and looked outside and you were like, yes, what a beautiful day. Mvua na baridi imetuweza leo, man, but let's really soldier through it. It's you and I from now till 3 p.m. As we get started with...

Listen, we are checking entirely different boxes this morning. Forget about the men. A lot of them are not checking those boxes. Is he loyal? Does he spoil you? Maybe he's spoiling you because he wasn't loyal. Think about that, actually. You're with me, KTC Dede. We are checking the boxes and making sure you have left home with all your essentials and necessities for a cold Tuesday like today. You need sweater, come and scarf, maybe socks. Nimeona mtu leo nikishuka, ameva jacket na sandals. I genuinely did not understand that combination. Why are you warm at the top and freezing at the bottom? Sandals and a jacket. Make a decision, sir. We're trying to stay warm. Meanwhile, other parts of the world, the European side, are literally experiencing heat waves. Heat waves they have never experienced before. Schools are closing. Offices are shut as well. Sometimes you're like, would you rather be in the cold or in the heat? For me, any day, put me in the cold. Let me layer up because I can't walk around naked. Can we?

0: Wakaji Nali, kicking off into the mid-morning. My name is KTC Deje. More of your requests, of course, still streaming in. I've got Kehlani on the song she performed at the BET Awards over the weekend. And, ooh, she gave us a rendition and a half, a rendition we are yet to have heard. And it had Jamie Foxx to compliment as well. Just absolute pure R&B perfection. She is coming up, but let me know what else we're pressing play on.
1: How are you? I'm fine, thank you. I'm Michelle. I'm tuned in. Please play me. Mimi Nawewe by Bridget Blue and Nikita Kere. I will enjoy it. Have a lovely day ahead. I love you.
0: Mwah. Kisses right back to you, baby girl. Thank you so much for checking in and keeping me company. And yes, we can get into Bridget Blue and Nikita Kering as our very first request of what's about to be a fantastic Tuesday mid-morning and afternoon on Kiss.

0: Calypso.
1: Calypso, we got the sounds of Diana Kurz, one of the baddest rappers in the country. Don't say female, just rapper, period. Coming through with Ska Mkadinali into the mid-morning. I almost said afternoon. I can't lie. Twarakisha siku. Every time I always come in on a Tuesday, what do I always say? Tuesday just sits in the week. Ninakanga tu, Monday tunanza wiki, Wednesday is midweek, Thursday is into the weekend, and Friday is a hey-hey. What are we really doing on a Tuesday? We will do it together, though, all the way till 3 p.m. In a few minutes, I let you know where it is. We are traversing the Kenyan streets in the month of July as we are wrapping up into the final day of June. Details coming up.
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0: favorite sounds from Chris Brown is when he's singing ultra soprano. And the R&B tour that is currently underway, I will basically be mentioning this every single day. I want to go so bad and watch real performers doing their thing live on stage. So all the best to Chris Brown and Usher. All the way, 33 dates, just a couple, a handful of dates are down already. And we will be living vicariously, like I said, through those that are posting for us. Post for us, we see what we are missing out on, please. My name is KTC Deji. Do not miss out. Speaking of the road show that is on its way, 10th of July, Kakamega. The heat that we are bringing to Western Kenya. Talk about the energy. Talk about live entertainment, prizes and giveaways across the route as well. You see the Radio Africa Roadshow truck, you know, follow it. Just follow it. Okay, you're on your 10th of July. Don't worry where it's going. Just know the destination is a good time, okay? A connection only we know how to deliver is coming your way. So what to a Kakamega? Save the date. 10th of July, we are on the way.
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4: Yeah.
3: Which is your favorite
4: color? Kitambo ilikuwa orange. Juu ya baba.
3: Understandably so.
4: Lakini ama red.
3: Red? Red? Are you for real?
4: Red is my favorite.
3: Oh, it's my favorite as well. Mm. It used to be purple when I was much younger and a princess.
4: Yeah, yes,
3: I'm a grown woman.
4: Yeah, yes,
3: I haven't seen, I've gone through the fire.
4: Wana hii princess, hii fairy tale.
3: I was.

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0: Cardi B on Outside. Well, ladies and gentlemen are outside here doing dating the way it needs to be done. As I ask again,
1: what's the big deal?
0: If you're dating multiple people, you're with me, Kate Sidedje. I think people have always assumed dating means the one person you've locked it in with. You are exclusively dating Johnny. You're exclusively dating Kate. Oh no, that is still, they're still looking for options. You are in a relationship with, is when things become exclusively, it is you and the other one, no other people involved unless you want them to be involved. But yes, another question.
1: What's the big deal?
0: If you're dating multiple people, I was coming to give you three advantages of doing this. One of them, it prevents you from settling, okay? You are not only thinking you have that one person and it is only this one person. You've got options. Another one, it reduces the pressure. You're less likely to now overinvest too early in one person. Why? Because you're yet to settle on that one person. And again, avoids blindness. Okay, you are not overlooking one person's red flags because you've not seen it in another one. You've seen green flags in this guy. You're not seeing the same ones in the next. Options. Dating is all about weighing your options. Are we together?

0: many sweet girls and guys. You just need to eeny, meeny, miny, moe and pick your poison.
1: What's the big deal?
0: Let's wrap up that conversation. Dating multiples is not a crime on WhatsApp. Good afternoon, Kate. Good afternoon, lovely Kate. It's Koi. Koi unasema. I've been doing it all wrong all along. It should be multiple, not one at a time. Notes taken today for the future. Again, we are not putting all our eggs in one basket. And if you're looking for somewhere to come and potentially find somebody to add to the roster... The Agave Affair is happening on the 25th of July. Okay, we are wrapping up June today. 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
3: When the clock strikes 10, you know what time it is. Lock in, laugh out, and crank up the volume. Your favorite hits, just a request away. Good vibes.
0: And then where have you been for one whole year? Ulienda jela, man.
4: I was heartbroken.
0: Heartbroken?
4: Yes.
0: You know what? Don't even explain. Heartbreak is a kumaliza yani.

0: You know what? If FIFA had a real budget, they would have had Beyonce performing in the Americas for World Cup, by the way. She doesn't need Shakira. Shakira alipatiwa hiyo kazi. Every single World Cup, it'll be Shakira giving us anthems. A Beyonce one would be quite major, as you and I get into a couple of World Cup updates in a second. Hey. We are now entering real competition into World Cup. And you know that moment when the ball goes and hits the net and everything explodes, your team has scored a goal, or maybe your team has scored a goal and it's an offside, and now you're going from joy to heartbreak. You know, all the screams and the jumps, and you're hugging strangers that you don't even know because you're both supporting the same team and you're at the same watch party. That right there is football, and that is what Coca-Cola is right there for. Not the replay, not the analysis, but you know those raw, unfiltered reactions that you just can't help it. You can't help it. You find yourself even hugging, kissing someone because your team scored. This World Cup, every cheer, every near miss, and every moment matters. So wherever it is you're watching from, don't hold it back, because with Coca-Cola, you're not just watching the game, but you're here to feel it all. Feel the game. Game ni mocho, najua Coke ni baridi. As you let me know, what's your World Cup team? Hello, hello.
1: I'm fine. How are you, kid?
0: I'm doing amazing. You know, Lisa, World Cup team yako ni gani?

0: Anikonayo.
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0: Argentina.
1: Argentina.
0: Yeah.
1: Okay, at least they are still in the running. Umesikia Germany hawako? Anyway,
0: all the home.
1: Wanaenda home. All the best to Argentina, my dear. Sawa?
0: Sawa, I love you, and I love you.
1: Oh, we love you right back so much. Thank you.
0: I wanted to tell you bye. I'm going to school.
1: Oh, you have just broken my heart. You tell me you love me, alafu munaniacha.
0: Imagine.
1: Oh, gosh. Well, thank you so much for spending time with me when you are here. And when you come back, let me know as well.
0: Yeah.
1: Awesome.
0: Bye.
1: Bye. Bye. I have said so many byes between that one and yesterday. Y'all are genuinely breaking my little heart.

0: I don't know why. It's normally very reflexive. Like, yeah, you know, life. And
1: just keep on keeping on.
0: Exactly, exactly. That's normally the mood.
1: Exactly.
0: Exactly.
1: Sisi wote ni wapita njia. Hii maisha siwa ya mama ya mtu.

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4: The hour of the afternoon. It's you and I till 3 p.m. What's up? Tunafungua tena, tuona kina nani, you want to check in? Who is keeping me company? Because clearly I'm not talking to myself, am I? You're with me, KTC DJ Arrow Boy. Can somebody check on Arrow Boy just to make sure, ever since Vurugu ile siku akosawa, has he recovered, looking for a rematch? Speaking of matches, our own DJ Exclusive has opened up his own can of worms. Let's discuss next.

0: my husband. Hi, there's one of ours here in Kiss FM that wants his wife or the fiance to start asking, where is my fiance after I'm a pig wangumi na Calligraph Jones? Y'all let me know how all this ended up happening, please. You're with me, Kate Sidede. We finished the show together yesterday. Maliman Exclusive checked into the show, driving you home or driving you crazy. I think Exclusive was the one driving Mwalimu crazy yesterday when he was making such pronouncements and announcements wanting to bout with Calligraph Jones.
1: Calligraph Jones. 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
0: Mwalimu hataki kujua.
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2: Ni huko ama upande hii ya celebrity match?
1: Hata kwa street saizi tu akuje hapa Lions Place tukulale mangumi hapa nje.
2: We shall be here to witness.
0: We shall be there to witness, as Mwalimu has said. Lions Place. Hiyo siku sitoki kazini. Nikibaki tu nione live.
1: Yes.
0: DJ Exclusive versus Calligraph Jones. Who are you putting your monies on? Niseme, ama should we just support our own at all costs?

0: Listen. We are not the only ones that get super excited when that one comes on. It's Golden. Tell me, this song doesn't make you feel like it makes this lady feel. If you have any siblings, younger ones, or nieces or nephews, you can definitely relate to this.
1: I don't know if I've been around my little sister too much, mm-hmm. but do y'all know what song I love so much, bro?
0: Tell us.
1: That song that be like, we're going up, up, up, hey. In the
0: Archie?
1: All of my shit has been stolen.
0: Sorry.
1: Now my wrists are frozen. No.
0: This is all of us when the song comes on.
1: Now my heart is so broken. I love that song.
0: When you know what?
1: To play that song. You ain't got to tell me twice.
0: You ain't got to tell me twice. That is me and my niece. Anytime she asks me to play her Golden, I'm just like, girl, I'm not playing it for you. I am playing it for me. Like, you know, I mean, but lyrics, Gani tenor, please. Achi, Nini.
1: I love. Achi. All of my shit has been stolen.
0: All of your what has been stolen? That is not what they say.

0: Good afternoon, my favorite person. It's Grace tuning in. I'd like to request song Davido and Fave called Kante. Have a stellar Tuesday, Kate. I am having a stellar Tuesday, Grace. My name is Kate C. Diddy. You know what? 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
2: Now Africa's World Cup charge continues today and all eyes are on Ivory Coast as the knockout drama heats out. Now just in case you didn't get to watch the games yesterday, let me tell you, they were hot, fire hot, because Brazil went through. Now Arsenal's Gabriel Martinelli, he stuck deep into storage time to steal a dramatic 2-1 win over Japan after my Donny man like Casemiro had cancelled out Japan's early open. I gotta tell you, it was one of those classic Brazilian resilience. Germany, oh my God, Germany, I don't know what to say about them, because they were pushed out all the way by Paraguay in an intense knockout battle, proving there are actually no more easy games from here. It is that head-on-head. It's Africa's turn against Ivory Coast today as they face Norway with a quarterfinal place on the line. Can the Elephants keep the continent's hopes alive? Because later we have France, who's led by the bad guy, man like Kylian Mbappe, who are going to take over Sweden, while host Morocco will meet Ecuador in what promises to be another electric night of World Cup football. I actually can't wait for World Cup today. If you're here, by the way, 0711046100 is our number. 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I want to know who you think is going to win today. 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Stay with us for every goal, every upset, and every African story from football's biggest stage.
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0: A sweet melody, one after another. It's Chella into the afternoon. My name is Kate Sidede. Oh, I have got your Maloko Smash 2 at 2 coming up in the next 4 minutes. And the song we're going to kick off the hour with is surely the closest thing we will get to a World Cup anthem sounding kind of a situation, lituation. I cannot wait for you to hear it. New music from Sedo featuring, you'll find out who it's featuring, but let's go ahead and make sure you get your copy of the Tuesday Star. Kama ni kazi unatafuta, utapata. We've got lots and lots of government jobs and tender notices inside your MyGov pullout every single week. No excuses, unasema unatafuta kazi upati. You've clearly not jumped into your Tuesday Star, so grab your copy. We all know smart people read the Tuesday Star. Hello, hello, my dear. How is your day?
1: Good morning. I'm a good afternoon.
0: Good afternoon. How are you?
1: Good afternoon.
0: Uko salama.
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0: 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You're not eating until the next eating schedule, please.

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6: Let's get into it. The afternoon final hour. Your Maloko Smash 2 at 2 is coming through. Hope Nyarwai has got a job to do at 9 p.m. on that Maloko show. And that is to serve you your Kenyan hits back to back for 2 hours. Into the night. Afternoon ni mimi na wewe. Into the night. I've got Javedi and his mom Ayuni Nyapolo about to check in on Miel Matin. But first, new music, and tell me it doesn't sound like this could have been our 2026 World Cup anthem. If we reach World Cup, Harambe Stars.
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6: Okay. Are you feeling it like I am? I think you know what I mean. And then they're stacking on the harmonies and voices. It is so good. Sedo and Mordecai on Yelele. Good afternoon.

this thing called music goes from one extreme to the next, you know. In terms of the storytelling, we've got Naika on One Track Mind. We've got Nameless and Mario about to check in on Nasinzia. Coming out a song about a lady that's so fed up with a man to two men that can't get enough of a woman. You know, it's just that clearly men are just out here really disappointing us, if you heard what it is Naika had to say. Sucking out my patience. Vampires sucking on your patience. Have you ever been there, ladies? Yani Jama, he's just toying around with your patience. Every time you find yourself just taking out a deep breath and you're like, okay, let me deal with this man. Nameless and Mario, on the other hand, like I said, these ones madly in love. As you and I spend our final minutes of the afternoon together till 3 p.m.

panic. That is Vybz Kartel and Shenseea. Now, don't panic. I know we've only got a few more minutes together, but after I'm gone, I'm still leaving you in safe hands with Mwalimu and Exclusive. So don't worry. My name is Kate Sidede. What you need to be panicking about is the fact that you have not saved the date for 10th of July. We are coming to Kakamega, Watuwa, Western Kenya. Save the date. Mark your calendar. 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From the entertainment to the music to the energy to, of course, surprises and giveaways right across the route. Tunapatana wa Kakamega on the 10th of July, okay? So put that on your calendars as I get ready to wrap it up for the afternoon. Minutes to 3 p.m. Ira Star, Davido, Ali Kiba, and more on

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0: Matata featuring BN. 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Mpishi afanye nini? It's a popular saying out here in the streets. Mpishi aolewe. The first time I heard that, I really laughed because it's like, Mpishi aolewe. Which other way is it said out here? Maybe the women are yangu old school. Is there a new one? The most recent one, yeah. Jinsi ya kukamilisha hiyo sentence. You can let me know, please. Go right ahead. On our WhatsApp line, 0702-946-100. 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Anywho, Mwalimu Rachel here with you. And Yego is trying to fill me in on what's been happening in her life. It's been forever, Yego, since I heard from you. 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
0: I love you. 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

0: That makes you feel like, yeah, we're supposed to be hanging out somewhere instead of staying here ndani ya studio. 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
8: I'm Tony Ngala. Interior Principal Secretary Raymond Omolo has dismissed claims linking the government to alleged abduction of activists before and during June 25th commemoration protest. Speaking in Nairobi, Omolo said some individuals reported as missing were hiding to tarnish the government's image. He maintained that Kenya Kwanza administration remains committed to its campaign pledge to end abductions and enforce disappearances across the country.
9: Watu wenye walishikwa ama walikamatwa na polisi walipelekwa mahakamani. Na pia tumekuwa na watu wanasema ama wamekuwa abducted ama umetekwa nyara. Mwishowe, unapata ni watu walikuwa wanataka kutupa lawama kama serikali.
8: The United Kingdom has strengthened Kenyans' fight against drug trafficking by donating advanced investigative equipment to the Directorate of Criminal Investigation. UK National Crime Agency handed over the technology to boost the DCI anti-narcotics unit's ability to investigate organized crime. DCI Director Mohamed Amin said the tools will improve intelligence gathering, digital evidence management, and case investigations, while the UK reaffirmed its commitment to supporting Kenyan security efforts. And the former Deputy President Rigathi Gachagua has expressed concerns over what he described as growing censorship of the media in Kenya, Uganda and Tanzania. Speaking earlier today, Gachagua said it's unfortunate that such practices persist in the era of advanced technology, arguing that media houses being targeted are those holding governments accountable. He criticized recent posts by President William Ruto against local media house and raised concerns over threats directed to local journalists.
10: It is not only that 3rd May is the only day we celebrate and observe media freedom. In our country, Kenya, press freedom is not a privilege granted by the state, but a right recognized under our constitution.
8: And parents have been advised to seek medical attention if their child experiences persistent stiff, swollen and painful joints. Physiotherapist Henry Banda and the president of the World Physiotherapy African Region says this could be signs of juvenile arthritis, a condition common among children aged 10 to 14, adding that early diagnosis can help manage it effectively. And in matter sports, Hillen Englishman says Germany are no longer first-class team after another year World Cup exit, but he added that he wants to stay as head coach following their penalty shootout defeat to Paraguay. After failing to get the past group stage in 2018 and 2022, Germany are playing in their first knockout game for 12 years. Englishman has been in charge of Germany since 2023 and has a contract until the 2028 European Champions. And that's who's trending on Kenya's Kiss. I'm Tony Ngala. And that's the news hour. I'm Tony Ngala.
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0: It's 13 minutes past four. Chai ya sa kumi ndo isa sa. Ndo isa sa. Well, Rachel here with you. And yeah, still rolling with the good vibes here on the show. Be on the lookout as I tell you what I've seen on the Tuesday star headlines. Hey, kuna stories zengine hapa zimeni attract. I want to actually open some pages and take a look at some of these human interest stories. I'll be sharing that with you. And I hope you've gotten yourself a copy already. Unajua kila Tuesday, unapata a free copy of the Star newspaper. And apart from, of course, the amazing opportunities therein where you can work with government and get tenders and even your dream jobs. Na kwanga listed up government announcements and what have you. Pia kuna hizo stories mitaani, stories, personalities, so that you can just be aware of what's happening in society. Okay, so I'll be sharing that with you in a moment. Kwa sasa lakini, naona Moha, yataka kunsalimia hapa.
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1: Tuna enjoy show sana. 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
0: Thank you.
1: Nah, I just pray blessings and more grace at favor coming on the coming July, okay? 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Big up everyone listening. Mavaibu tu.
0: Alafu naono nasema hapa ni mwambie bazu, hafaya ogope calligraph. What we do is we must respect the OGs. In case you missed out on what was happening yesterday and you're wondering, what's all this talk? Exclusive Ali Challenge. Na si mara ya kwanza. Ni kama mara ya tatu ya nne, calling out Calligraph Jones and telling him that he wants to get into a boxing ring with him. Hapa sisi tukajaribu kumdiscourage Exclusive. Akasema sisi ni wasaliti. We are not showing him love or loyalty. Calligraph ended up responding. I'll come back later and tell you what he told Exclusive.

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0: Bruno Mars, I Just Might. And our dear Mr. DJ might just receive a beating of his lifetime if he's not careful. From the one and only Telegram Jones. I just might. Would you attend that boxing match? Would you? Exclusive Acapeana declaration Harper calling out one Calligraph Jones to about saying that anaweza mpiga kwa sababu yeye huwa anaenda cardio. Sasa exclusive eh? So anajua how to maintain his energy pale ndani ya ring. Na huyu Calligraph Jones vile ni mtu wa gym au misuli mingi sana, hafanyi cardio, yake tu ni ku lift weights. Kwa hivyo he would outlast him eh? Exclusive would outlast Calligraph Jones in the ring. We want exclusive. Nikombe my brother. Hiyo 1 hour kwa hiyo Stairmaster. Isi kudanganya ukafikiria kwamba sasa you are fit to go and receive punches or even throw them in a ring. But exclusive ni nani? You know him by now. Stubborn as a mule. And he said, no, I'm calling him out. Well, Calligraph Jones did respond on our page, pale Kiss 100 Kenya on Instagram, under that post that we posted. And he says, and I quote, DJ Exclusive versus Chicken Inn. Umenona mzee. Ai, ai, ai, ai. Pale watu nikicheko tu, nanin, nanin. Unajua, this is what I was trying to avoid altogether. An embarrassment on Exclusive is an embarrassment to me. It's an embarrassment to this show, to the entire station, I dare say. Sasa, did he have to open his big mouth to speak? To tell you what this will amount to in due time, I guess. Keep Exclusive in your prayers. Maybe that's the reason he didn't show up to work today. I'm just saying. Anaogopa atakujiwa.
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0: Justin Bieber. The track is Daisies. You're listening to Kiss FM, Kenya's number one hit music station. Mwalimu Rachel here with you. I'm looking at the front page of the Tuesday Star. And you need to have already had your copy by now. It's a free copy. Yeah, that now you can get and see and follow with you know what I'm telling you. Let me just tell you real quick where you can get yourself that free copy of the Tuesday Star every single Tuesday, okay? Naivas, Chandarana, Quick Mart, Carrefour supermarkets, SGR stations, Huduma centers, post offices, countrywide, even online, pale the-star.co.ke or mgazeti.com. Now they say smart people read the Tuesday Star. Indeed, we are here. And nimepata deja vu, okay, or something that I saw the other day. So there's this guy, quick story before I tell you what I was reading on the Star. There's this guy called David. I recently stumbled on his Instagram content. And he has many characters. One of them is a man from the days of Jerusalem. Hizo siku nyakati za Yesu. Alafu sasa anajifanyanga kila Sunday anakuanga na his daily inaitwa Jerusalem daily. So he anatupatianga muktasari of what has happened in Judea, in sijui wapi, Barnabas amefanya nini. Huwa ananibamba. So anyway, now I'm feeling like I'm him reading Jerusalem daily. Anyway, he need the Star, okay? So Reverend chose faith over family, opened door to Gen Z in grief. I don't know what that story is about, but it sounds quite interesting to me. These are some of those headlines that spark interest in me. And then another one. House Help loses 1.3 million shilling claim for abandoning job. Hii ni katika mambo ya labor dispute. That is in page 3. The earlier story is in page 13. Yeah, these people's stories. These sasa ndo zinaninasa kabisa. Nataka niingie pale nikaweze kusoma nijue kuliendaje. Ni udaku tu wanatafuta. Na wewe pia unaweza pata yako. Nishakwambia where to get yourself that copy of the Tuesday Star. And by the way, every Tuesday 100,000 copies of the Star with MyGov inside is available countrywide. Na uko ndani sasa ya MyGov ndo utapata hizo opportunities, government announcements, tenders and all that, okay? I hope by now you have yourself a copy of the Tuesday Star.
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3: just keep on keeping on.
0: Exactly, exactly. 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
4: Now Africa's World Cup charge continues today and all eyes are on Ivory Coast as the knockout drama heats out. Now just in case you didn't get to watch the games yesterday, let me tell you, they were hot, fire hot, because Brazil went through. Now Arsenal's Gabriel Martinelli, he stuck deep into storage time to steal a dramatic 2-1 win over Japan after my Donny man like Casemiro had cancelled out Japan's early open. I gotta tell you, it was one of those classic Brazilian resilience. Germany, oh my God, Germany, I don't know what to say about them, because they were pushed out all the way by Paraguay in an intense knockout battle, proving there are actually no more easy games from here. It is that head-on-head. It's Africa's turn against Ivory Coast today as they face Norway with a quarterfinal place on the line. Can the Elephants keep the continent's hopes alive? Because later we have France, who's led by the bad guy, man like Kylian Mbappe, who are going to take over Sweden, while host Morocco will meet Ecuador in what promises to be another electric night of World Cup football. I actually can't wait for World Cup today. If you're here, by the way, 0711046100 is our number. 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I want to know who you think is going to win today. 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

0: Burukanga Manenos, I tell you, you're listening to Kiss FM, Kenya's number one hit music station. Shout out to you, MC Tonje. Anasema by the mwalimu, nauliza swali, kama Calligraph Jones na exclusive wakipatana, boxing ring, if you'd like to see that, you know, about. And he says, by the way, I am excited to watch that. Najwe Calligraph alikuwa bouncer. Na ametoka oyole. Mambo itawaka, we. Haya, let's see where this goes. Maybe it's just for fun. Hapa tu wana chochana. But then maybe they will actually enter the ring. I don't know. Maybe singetaka ku ifike hapo. Like I said, a lot hangs in the balance. Because now, out of loyalty, okay, yile tu blind loyalty. Hata kama unajua mtu wako anaweza tandikwa. Lazima nitakuwa na yeye. I love to take his side. Because loyalty is all I know. For the sake of peace in this year's studio, ndio hii kipindi endelee. I love to take exclusive side. I love to be there to tell him he's the best, even though deep down, you know, it's like what you do to those wasanis out there. Unajua mtu afai kuwa ndani ya studio, lakini nyinyi huwa mnawachocha. Mnawaambia, ah, bude hiyo ngoma noma, bro. Ah, it's about time. Umemake comeback. Wacha nisianze. And you know it's true. I blame you. Who ends up choching these guys and telling them that, oh, ni fire, see fire. And then somebody gets gassed up and then now things they can now start giving us you what albums and what relaunches and comebacks. Ah, anyway, that being said, if this fight indeed does happen, I will not be supporting exclusive alone. Now, if you are listening and you have been a listener and a lover of this show, atuna choice. We will have to support our own because now our names are on the line. Eh, Mr. Kula Aibu peke yangu, tutakuwa wengi. Sawa? Haya, wewe shikilia hiyo. Alafu kuna kitu ambayo imewaka pale online. You know, I like to follow up on stories we've also touched on here on the show. And we put up a post yesterday talking about the club scene, especially in Rwanda. And how it was such a culture shock to me. And yeah, tulikuwa na exclusive. Tuko tumeenda a concert ya John Legend. Yeah, it was in Kigali. And the fact that cut out time, ile shut down ya club, huku ni 2 a.m. strictly. Na mziki na zimu, hakuna hata mambo ya kubembeleza, oh DJ, one more, play another one. Inazimwa, na watu wanatoka in a nice orderly manner, okay, in a straight line, bila kelele. And I found that very interesting, and as well as the laser lights that were inside the clubs. Like some serious laser lights. You know how like you'll be told anyone with epilepsy could get an attack because of those, you know, lights? I felt it. Like I was like, what is this? Is it for the beauty? Is it for just to psych us up as revelers? Kuelewa. Sasa nikapata majibu pale kwa nini hizo laser lights, and it's like in all the clubs. And then it got me wondering, because now tumezua mambo pale online, the Rwandese people have come out to support and to deter why their countries run that way, and they're very happy and they're saying, yes, this is what we love here. We have order. You know, we go and sleep in readiness for work tomorrow. Yeah, this is the best place in the world. Hey, kafanya nifikirie, ni wapi huku ambao sherehe huwa inashika kabisa. How anasema hiyo yao ndo vile inafaa kuwa in Rwanda. Ugandans have jumped into that WhatsApp group also. And they're saying, please guys, if you want to party, come to Uganda. This is where the party is at. Lakini watu wa Mirema wamejitokeza pia wao kimasomaso. Na watu wa Mirema wanasema, sikiza hapa mwalimu, heri nikae Mirema. There's no need of going anywhere else. Thika Road is where it's at. Where would you say is the best place to go party? And apparently it's not even in the US. Because even in the US, again, comment section was telling me, they shut down the club at around 1 a.m., 2 a.m. And everyone goes home. I was like, hey, there's a curfew in Sodom and Gomorrah.
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in crime, Nyashinsky. Glo believes she has found her partner in crime and doesn't want to wait till Sugui 30-something, 40-something to get hitched. She is about to finish high school. And she says that boyfriend Yake is also about to finish high school. They're in love. And they plan to actually run away together because, in Glo's words, his family is rich and he has promised to take care of me. He tells me he will be able to access his inheritance. So it's one of those trust fund babies, you know, rich kids. So he's loaded. The family is anyway rich. Again, she says, so I totally believe it. Meaning wame meet labda, family dinner, lunches. You know how new age parents, we're trying to be cool with our kids, you know, saying that they have boyfriends and girlfriends. Si hata tunaonanga pa jakes. Na tumiso. 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So I think amemeet wazazi. I said, well, my sister is telling me I'm crazy, but I think she's jealous. Me, I love my boyfriend so much, Mwalimu. He's such a gentleman. Gentleman can a gentle boy. Oyo, Anasama, see, then it's my sister who is the red flag here. This girl is probably contemplating cutting off her sister, who's probably older. Yeah, because that's how they are. You know, they're like, oh, those people who don't agree with you, cut them off. You don't need them in your life. Imagine Alpha na kukato family so quick with the swiftness. So I'm thinking that's what she's thinking right now. What would you tell Glo? Utamwambia nini? Aendele na mpango ya eloping. Since the boy says he will come into his inheritance after now wamemaliza high school, atakuwa na pesa mingi na atamtunza. 0711-046-100. That's how you can call me up and also send me a voice note on the WhatsApp line. 0702-946-100.

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0: Where do we go when we want fresh vibes, good conversations, great music as well? This is where you come to, okay? Kiss FM, and specifically Mwalimu Rachel, an exclusive. Maze mambo ni moto, even with this cold weather. Mpaka nimetoa koti. 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Pia naangalia hii nashindwa. What is not happening? But you know what? I don't want to scare Glow away. I don't want to put on my mother voice too much. I want you to advise her. For those of us abroad who are checking sahi, kwanza mmekuwa wapi, mamba huku imechemuka, mulikuwa wapi. Anyway, we got this red flag, green flag situation here from Glow. And she says, so, okay, I'm a Gen Alpha. I can imagine even how she was typing it out. This is how she's written it, okay? Okay, so I'm a Gen Alpha. I'm in high school, about to finish. My boyfriend is also about to finish high school, and we plan to run away together because his family is rich and he has promised to take care of me. He says, or he tells me, he will be able to access his inheritance. So he's loaded. And the family is anyway rich. Hey, what's clear? There's rich and then there's rich. So the family is rich. Okay? And so I believe him. My sister is telling me I'm crazy, but I think she's just jealous. I love my boyfriend so much, Mwalimu. He's such a gentleman. See, my sister is the red flag here. Hey! Okay, is the sister the red flag? Hamtaki sistake mazuri. Yeah, meona sistake anena kuamoka. 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Do you think so? Haya, Karen. Step to the forward, please. Step to the front, please. Say something to Glow.
1: I'm Karen. 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
0: Yes.
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0: 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Lakini ni mbaya kivipi. 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Eh, my life is my own. You have lived yours. What are you advising me? Staki advice yenu. I'm just acting or, you know, playing it out like I was Glow. Ni mbaya kiaje. We need to really paint the picture for Glow to understand. Because I don't think it's also a good idea, obviously. But I leave that to you first before I speak to her as a as an auntie, a cool auntie, okay? 0711-046-100, call me up. You can also send through that voice note on the WhatsApp line, 0702-946-100.
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0: to the max. 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
1: Brace yourselves, because I see this interaction going on even in the next hour, the first few minutes at least, as we try and reason things out with Glo, who says she's just about ready to run away with a boyfriend. Hakona pesa, familia imejiweza kifedha vizuri sana. He already has his inheritance that he'll be able to access once he finishes high school. Sindio hapo hiyo 18 nini nini. Quavo, the boyfriend has assured her, I will take care of you. You don't have to sweat it out for nothing. All you gotta do is just, let's just run away and go on an adventure somewhere and just be by ourselves and live life and be in love. Ah, it's like a Hollywood movie, I tell ya. Shadi, anasema nini? Anasema, skiza, let me talk to this high school girl. She should wait first and think everything through. They are still young. I agree. Philip is saying, first of all, the sister's character is a positive indicator. But oh yeah, by the way, sababu labda ujasikia story. Sister ya Glo amemwambia, that's crazy. What are you doing? Don't run away with this boy. Just, you know, stay in school, finish and live your life. Lakini Glo anasema sister yake nikaa kuna wivu. Amtaki. So ndo maana Philip anasema, the sister's character is a positive indicator representing trustworthiness and integrity. However, it's important to recognize that not all wealth inherited from affluent families is obtained through lawful or ethical means. Okay, Sasa Philip, you have lost us. Who cares, man? You think Glo cares how this family has gotten their wealth? Hey, nobody care, okay? Nobody care. Nobody cares about that. This girl is just seeing the good life. I could have been convinced about your ethics hapa.
2: Hi, mwanamke Rachel.
1: Hey.
2: My name is Jeff from Eldoret.
1: Kitu
2: naambia ude ni kwamba ujamani mdogo na kumaza shule akifika kunji matona wasichana warembo kumliku. 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They are just kids, by the way.
1: Try convincing Arjan Alpha that kuna wengine more beautiful than her na atamuacha. Yeah, yeah, yeah. Haya, keep those comments coming through. 0702-946-100. I'm also taking calls. Ni mingi yaki. So kama sijachukua yako, niwe radhi, tunaenda mdogo mdogo. First come, first serve. Let's go.
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0: actually helps to cushion you from the financial impact. And instead of struggling alone when misfortune strikes, you can have a safety net in place. Sisi huwa ni wale watu ambao tunapenda kupanga ahead. Najua huo tunasema wao tunaishi kwa imani na Mungu is there for us all. I know. But God also wants us to be a bit wise. And if we can take out an insurance policy, why not, right? And before purchasing any policy, actually, always read and understand the terms and conditions. Lazima usome. Patia mtu ambaye anaelewa hiyo jargon, because sometimes they use heavy English words. 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So, IRA, Bima Bora Kwa Taifa.
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0: Did it again. 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Ukicheki yo game. Uko tense. Uko na furaha, umejam, unasema hii kimeibiwa, refa amelipwa. Include someone also taking a real sip of Coca-Cola and then post it on TikTok or Instagram. Make sure you tag at Coca-Cola_Kenya and use hashtag all the feels, hashtag Coca-Cola and hashtag FIFA World Cup. And the more views you get, the higher you climb the leaderboard and the bigger the rewards as well. And this is what I mean. So there's cash prizes that range from 3,000 Kenya shillings to 20,000 bob. Plus, every week, the top two creators, Sasa, get to win a Hisense 43-inch TV. Ebu angalia. One more Coke for the game. Game motto, Coke Burrito. All right. And as you continue on with that, I promised you that in case unatafuta form, July ndo inaanza kesho. Sasa sisi to go ahead of the game, making sure that you block out certain dates. 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

than me. I'm about to shake that thing as I leave the studio. But say you've been entertained. Si tumekula raha pamoja, tumeongea, tume catch up, tume advise wengine. It's been a great Tuesday, and so thanks to you. Now, before I leave, let me just tell you how we can extend the vibes. It's a little bit later on in the coming month, but worth you putting down and, putting that reminder. 25th of July. Sawa sawa, tuko pale KICC. 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And then that's how you get to join us at the Agave Affair. One night, bold flavors, unforgettable memories. Listen, I've had a wonderful time. We've created wonderful memories together. Let's get to do this all over again tomorrow, God willing. Maybe Exclusive will be back. Maybe he's running away from the police. The police here is Calligraph Jones. We don't know. But such is life. We are never assured of anything. But every weekday from Monday to Friday, 3 to 7 p.m., this is where we get to drive you home or drive you crazy. This kiss goes out to all the fine men out there. Fine. You know you fine. Sunil. Na si sura, unajua, si sura tu, kitabia. 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

Bien, all my enemies are suffering on your number one hit music station, Kiss the Fam. My name is Hope Roy. And, you know, it's not always true that your enemies will suffer. I mean, I know some people that I don't like very much, but they are actually doing pretty well for themselves. In fact, they're doing better than I am. So I don't think karma is a thing. Thanks so much for tuning in, Miss Rebecca Nyaboke from Embakasi, Juakali. I see you are checking in. Asante sana, salimia the kiddos and your husband, Mr. Douglas as well. Mustafa Wagalaliga Dukaini, I see you are checking in as always. Hey, buddy. Good to see you. Benjamin from Eldoret, Kamakawa, Kamadawa, I see you as well. Efantis from Bungoma. Hey, Mr. Good to see you as well. Well, I see somebody has sent in a voice note. Okay, I guess we can play that in the next couple of minutes. For now, keep those messages coming in. Let me know how you're doing. Stick around. I've got Lovins McKenzie, My Heart, on the way. But first, let's get into some LMA.

0: What an absolute jam. Charisma Sinanoma on your number one hit music station. Kiss the fam. My name is Hope Nyavroi. Habari Ajioni. Thanks so much for tuning in. Jarius from Webuye. I see you are locked in. Asante sana for your message, my dear. Somebody else here.
1: Hello, Hope.
0: Hello.
1: You're doing fine. 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Hello.
0: Okay. That is Sarah Minor. I see you are checking in. Thank you so very much for your voice note, my dear. I absolutely love every single time that I get to hear from you. Do keep those messages coming in. If you like, you can send me a voice note as well. We're also just about to get into the next hour. We're slowly going to be transitioning into the Maloko, where I'm going to be holding you down with some of the biggest hits in the 2-5.

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1: All right, yes, indeed. We are just getting started on this hour. It is the Maloko with me, Hope Nyavroi. I'm going to be holding you down with some of the biggest hits in the 254 and, of course, across the globe. Do stick around. I've got some Copa Gecko on the way, some Iyani as well. But getting us started is a beautiful collaboration between Wakadinali and Susanna Owino Maproso.

0: All right. Diamond Platinum's Happy on your number one hit music station, Kiss FM. My name is Hope Neroy, and I am not exactly happy. Well, I'm not sad either, but I'm not happy. You know what I mean? But I'm for sure going to be happy on Friday. Thank you so very much for tuning in. It is the Maloko, where we're all about the biggest, the baddest, international, African, of course, Kenyan hits. Thank you so very much for checking in. Kezia from Nyeri, I see you've sent in your message. Asante sana. Also, somebody else here. Let me see if this is gonna. Okay, what is happening? It is a voice note that I'm trying to play, but I don't know what am I not doing correct. Okay, we might as well just come back to that in a little bit. But for now, let's get into the Maloko Freshi Mtaani. This one is by Kopa Gecko, Kalenda Ya Mungu.
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0: All right, Charisma and Watenda Willy Urao on your number one hit music station, Kiss FM. My name is Hope Nyavroi. Thanks so much for tuning in. I've got a voice note here that I want to listen to. Here we go.
1: Hello there, Hope Nyavroi.
0: Hello.
1: It's Ian Baraka, the delivery man, a.k.a. DC, the dark cappuccino, representing right here.
0: Oh, hey,
1: currently
0: buddy.
1: Currently on Tiambu Road as I'm just listening to the show. Thank you so much for coming in today. Of course, it's always, always a blessing to hear your voice. And I just wanted to correct you on one thing, because every time I want to correct you, I usually forget.
0: Mm-hmm.
1: I've noticed that every time you pronounce that the name of this artist incorrectly, he's the owner of this song, Chaya Sakumi.
0: Mm-hmm.
1: He's called Yuaya Tajiri.
0: Yuaya.
1: I always hear you say Yawa Tajiri. So I just had to correct you on that one. I'm surprised no one has ever corrected you. Or am I the one who's wrong? I don't know. I feel like that's how it's written, because it's Y.
0: Yuaya. All right. I guess you're actually right. On my playlist here, it does say Yuaya Tajiri. So it's not Yawa Tajiri. Okay, I stand corrected. Thank you so very much for that message, buddy. Keep them coming in. Hey, if you've got, you know, corrections you want me to make, feel free. You know, we're a family. We're happy people. I'm always happy to learn something new. Yuaya Tajiri. Yuaya Tajiri. Oh, my God. I'm going to bite my tongue every time I say that. Yawa Tajiri is just so, it, you know, rolls off the tongue easily, but got it. Yuaya Tajiri. All right. We've got to pay some bills, but we're going to be right back with some Sean NMG and YBW Smith. Also, hang tight. The Maloka Rewind is on the way. Oh, I see some Amani somewhere in there. Gosh, I'm excited.
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All right, Matata Tuma Madeo on your number one hit music station, Kiss FM. My name is Hope Nyavroy. And speaking of, it's actually end month. So now is the perfect time to ask people to Tuma Madeo, you know, if you want a changisha for your baby shower or your wedding or a funeral. Oh my God, that sounds morbid. Okay, maybe not a funeral, but you know, now is the time to ask people to contribute money. Or, you know, if you've got a boyfriend, a man, or somebody, just, you know, now if you want to ask him for money, now is the time. It is the Maloko, where we're all about the biggest, the baddest international African, of course, Kenyan hits. Stick around. I've got the Maloko Rewind coming up in a little bit. But first, let's get into the African giant, Burna Boy.

0: Coco Jones, Taste on your number one hit music station, Kiss FM. My name is Hope Nyavroi. It is the Maloko. It is now time to take it all the way back to the Maloko Rewind.
1: 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Taking you back to the days when Kenyan hits were running the city. 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
0: Already getting us started is a song that was released, you're not going to believe this, 24 years ago. My goodness, how old am I? This song was released back in 2001. It's by Nameless. He's teaming up with Amani on Nina Noki. I've also got some Avril Chokoza on the way. Another one from Amani as well, but let's get into this clear throwback. 24 years ago, my goodness, that is crazy.

0: exactly what Kenyan music sounded like 24 years ago. My goodness, what an absolute jam. My God, I was listening to it on my headphones, and it doesn't even sound like a song that was released 24 years ago. The sound quality is just so good. Kudos on the producer on that song, Nameless, teaming up with Amani, Nina Noki. This is your number one hit music station, Kiss FM. My name is Hope Nyavroi. Sorry for the sniffles. The AC is on in the studio. It's a little bit cold, and now my nose is running. These things happen. All right, let's get into our next rewind for the day. This one is also by Amani. It was released back in 2008. That is 17 years ago. It is called Tonight.
1: 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That was Moloko Rewind on KISS FM.

That is what we call baby making music. Chris Breezy, Feel Something on your number one hit music station, Kiss FM. My name is Hope Nyeroy. Thanks for sticking around. We are just about to get into the next hour. Do stick around. I'm still going to be holding you down with some of the biggest hits in the 254. But for now, let's get into one of my favorite rappers in the KE. Also, my headphones are malfunctioning, so I cannot really hear myself right now. I'm trying not to yell into the mic. So just in case I'm yelling, just know that I cannot hear myself. Let's get into Mandy Ishia. This is an absolute jam.

All right, this is your number one hit music station, Kiss FM. My name is Hope Nyavoi. That was Yawa Tajiri. Buddies need love. And yes, we need love, and especially this cold season. My goodness. Oh, we just need love, you know, someone to cuddle next to. Oh, man, the bed sheets are just so cold. And I get into that bed and I'm like, oh, my God, I hate my life. Oh, my goodness. I don't know. Does anyone want to be my cuddle buddy? I'm hiring. We're just about to get into the next hour. It is the final hour, also your request hour. So you can start talking to me via WhatsApp. Let me know what you want to listen to, and I'm going to do your solid. In the meantime, let's get into some Bien and Ben Soul Extra.

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